After I'm gone, your Earth will be free to live out its miserable span of existence as one of my satellites. And that's

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Been playing the monkey too long. Your clean conscience. Know what to say about clean conscience, right? Bad memory. I'm talking about I'm toxic. I'm on toxic when you mad.

At the moment, there's certainly an increasing interest in electronic music, music that is produced by electronic oscillators.

It had been chopped to pieces with wire cutters and saws, and there was a leak, and rain was pouring on it. It was heartrending.

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1: 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Check it out. Peace.

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To not have a big ass yard with some big ass grass in the back. To not have some big ass plaques and a lady with a big ass.

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I work way too hard to not have some big ass cash and a driver with a big ass hat. 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

0: Being in first class, me and my people don't know how to act. I work way too hard to not have some big ass cash and a driver with a big ass hat. I work way too hard to not have a big ass yard with some big ass grass in the back. I work way too hard to not have some big ass plaques and a lady with a big ass ass.
1: 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Cooler than cool.

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This is Africa Baby Bam from the Jungle Brothers, and you are now listening to 99.5 Radio Campus Tours.

Yo, bring it back. We keeping, loving, timing it out. You stay in the past and your past not renowned. See the chance that we hold like an ace gets turned up like face in the play and they hold like a game. We keeping, loving, timing it out. You stay in the past and your past not renowned.

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They want that club card. 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

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What the hell's wrong with you? Yeah, I mean, you do your thing, we do our thing. I mean, we're trying to do our own thing. We'll make our own loop. See you at the top. If you can make it there.

0: What's that?
1: You remember Funky Mama?
0: Yeah.
2: Yeah.
1: That was one of my best recordings, baby.
2: Ooh, that was bad.
1: Yeah. Alligator Boogaloo.
2: Yeah.
1: Midnight Creeper.
0: Yeah.
1: I don't play nothing but funky music, baby.
0: Funky music is in.
1: And you know why I do that?
2: Why?
1: Because everything I play gonna be funky.

0: I'm feeling shit. They said you can't get better. You got to need it.
1: You got to
0: get better. ULB Ultralight Blazing, still blazing out this motherfucker. Real old school fools, we out.

In our time, I believe that lies are so prevalent that the truth will be a scarce commodity. It already is becoming that. And I think that the code certainly gives us the fact, and I mean to mention that God is truth.

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Hey, hey.

The struggle that is consuming the Amazon rainforest is very apparent from the air, but so is the promise of a brighter future.

protecting one of the world's most important rainforests. Here, the elders are still revered. They pass down their wisdom, their traditions, and their bravery. Each species is valued. Each plant is utilized. Nothing is wasted. The stories these communities share are as rich as the jewelry that adorns their bodies.

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AKA the task and villain, higher than the ceiling, I'm under beat drilling. Original sound always come automatic when you're dealing with the raw addict.

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Even when I was young, I was a record addict. Collecting loops on Main Street to hate. Melrose searching for the fat loop plates. Me and DJ Rome's always hit mad spots. Catch the record high, space out like astronauts. Only a few percent know what I'm talking about. 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But when I'm out, I'm off to dissect. For example, up on some map. Drop loops like hackers. It's smoke green up in the bay, cause we loop hackers. 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
1: The freedoms and liberties that we enjoy today were a consequence of armed conflict, insurrection, if you will. 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
2: 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We come for what's ours.
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1: Funk Superfly.
0: One, two, three,
1: Funk Superfly.
0: One, two, three,
1: Funk Superfly.
0: One, two, three,
1: Funk Superfly.
0: One.

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